0: Hey, what's up now?
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0: This is a new recording, man.
1: Yeah, brother, like, solid.

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So I just say farewell. 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

No. See, you got to understand, stepping is not just a dance. It's a culture. It's the way we live. It's what we eat, think, and breathe. You understand me? See, you out there on that dance floor and you with your partner and y'all holding hands and y'all swinging and swaying and you turning them and twisting them and dipping them. It's just such an exciting feeling you get. You know what I mean?

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I passed by a real fine hotel. 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
1: 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She was a Patti LaBelle fanatic. And she would always push me on people. And if there was someone who didn't care for Patti LaBelle, she would say, "What's wrong with your child?" And she would try and beat him up. And I would become embarrassed because she was pushing me too much. And she would say to me that I just didn't believe in myself enough. And that's when we would start arguing. And I would say, "I think I believe in myself enough." She said, you should be bigger than you are. I said, "Honey, I'm as big as I should be." She said, "But you should be bigger, because if you were more pushy, you would be bigger." And we would fight. So one night we got into a real bad fight. But usually whenever we fought, we would call each other back and say, "I'm sorry. I love you." So one day I decided to call her because I said, "This has gone a little too far." But before I got a chance to call her, my Aunt Hattie Mae called and said, "Your sister just passed on." So I'm saying to you, what I'm saying is that we don't have much time anymore. So if we hold things in, if we don't let people know how much we love them while they're here, they could leave us and we'll be feeling sorry. We're losing people today to so many diseases: cancer, AIDS, sickle cell, Alzheimer's, even homelessness and addiction. And we're losing people today because we're afraid to touch them if they're gay. We're afraid to touch somebody if they're white. We're afraid to touch someone if they're Asian or if they're black. We have to start loving each other a lot more and saying to each other, "I appreciate you while you're here." So just in case it happens or it's happening around you, just say to that someone what I didn't say to my sister. And that's that I love you.

Here's the time in the show where we play some number one hit records that we've written for some other artists. If you know anything that you recognize, don't be shy. Sing along with it. We're going to start this with a song that we wrote for Diana Ross. It's called I'm Coming Out. 1, 2, 3.

those times at night when you just hurt me and just ran out with that other fella. Baby, I knew about it. I just didn't care.

Oh, but coming up on the 10 o'clock hour will be your boy, Sereji. Good morning, good morning, good morning to all my breezes out there. It is truly a good morning to be found among the living once more and again. Let's get it rolling.

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it's good when you're going through things, you have somebody to talk to that won't judge you, but lead you in the right direction. 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And she asked me, said, well, did you pray? 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And Mama told me like this. She said, shh.

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2: 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It's the Ask a Cop Live show with Officer Ricky Antoine of the Port Arthur Police Department. 96.9 The Breeze. The Breeze.

Oh, but wake up, Rhode Island. This is your boy, Sir Reggie, coming at you from the best city on this side of the welcome state of Texas, Rhode Island. I'm just residing at the breakout capital of the world, KSAP 96.9, The Breeze.

0: all, but good morning, good morning, good morning to all my breezers out there in radio land. This is your boy Sereji coming to you from KSAP, you call it KSAP, 96.9 LPFM on your radio dial. Hey, it's a beautiful morning. This is the day that the Lord has truly made that me and you can rejoice in it. We thank him for early rising this morning and late night sleep. Also thank him for clothing us in our right mind, giving us a portion of our health and our strength. Today is your day. We want to make sure that, hey, God is in it. God is in it. We love each and every one of you. We thank you for tuning in to Sereji and the Vision. Hey, I'm in the studio this morning. 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Good morning once again. Let me give a big shout out before I even get started, y'all. Let me give a big shout out to all our Breeze radio station pilots. First, we welcome you to the Breeze Airlines right here on flight 96.9 on the runway in the 300 block of Fifth Street. I get into this later, but it resides with that beautiful name of Dallas. You know, you're going to have the 2027 World Super Bowl champions will be in the house right here in the beautiful city of Port Arthur. Shout out to our pilots, Prophecies Wendy, T. Mosley, Teos, the Morning Star Navigator, Ricky Antoine, Magic Mark Petrie, Pastor Jack Chapman, Dr. Richard Keaton Nash, Sister Paula Batchelor, and your co-pilot, Sereji, DJ Kevin Roy, and Officer Megan Adams, along with DJ Eric Jones, a.k.a. Dr. J. Our boy, this guy here he does so much. He here, there, he everywhere. I'm only talking about L.D. Ray. L.D. Ray is also a part of this Breeze Nation, along with Hollywood Henderson and AC3. You know what I told you about them boys? They always riding in first class. How you doing this morning? Cut them pillows loose. Get up right here at the new Breeze.
1: Low body.

also will have failures over there. Come on, over. Everybody sometimes need a little bit. And I thank the pastor and John Bradley and them for allowing us to be able to give back. I thank our deacon, Brother John Carter, and Brother Wilson Kelly for getting this program together. I will be with them, but I'm on the radio. Love you guys. Continue to do what God has allowed you to do. Remember, on the 29th from 9 o'clock to 12, until it's all gone, right there at 1601 6th Street, Center Missionary Baptist Church, where everybody.

starting with the first verse. For as much as many have taken in hand to set forth in order of a decoration of these things which are most surely believed among us. Even as they, number two, even as they delivered them unto us, which from the beginning were eyewitness and ministered of the word. Close out with number eight. And it came to pass that while he executed the priest's office before God in the order of his course, may the Lord have a blessing to the hearing, the reading, the understanding, and the carrying out of his holy word. Oh, PA, we love you. And ain't nothing you can do about it. Good morning to my deacons over there at Salem, Brother Carter and Brother Nelson Kelly, for all that you do, to our doorkeepers, Ms. Beverly and Ms. Deborah, and all those that participate at their door. To my deacon friends, you know I got to call your name. Y'all, you know how we do it. Over there at First Christian Faith. Boy, they told me y'all had a good time with the Urshas, ain't you? God bless your bones. God bless my friend, Deacon Curry, as he progresses. Deacon Sam, you know I got to call you. He's the man of the year at First Christian Faith. Now, you got to understand, they got a lot of college. Well, let me leave that alone. Then we want to thank our mayor. We want to thank our city manager. We want to thank all our council. We want to thank our chief. We want to thank the rec. We want to thank Pledge Allen. We want to thank you all that sits down on 10. Hey, this is the beginning of a new era that I can feel it in the air with y'all. Can you feel it? I can feel it. Yes, I can.

Clay, Sailor, Pastor Gibbert Collins, First Christian Faith, Pastor Robert Collins, Roadway to Glory, Pastor Glenn Holmes, Greater Macedonia, Pastor Herbert Fontenot, Strong Tower, Pastor Lee Pills, East Mount Olive, Pastor Donald Ray Tucson, God First, Pastor Trent Johnson, Rock Island, Pastor Kurt Washington, Mount Calvary, Pastor Edric Guidry, Zion Hill, Pastor Claude Cummo, New St. John, Pastor Robert Perry, St. Mark's, Pastor Vincent Thomas, Eastern Star, Pastor Donnie Bonnie, Barnes Memorial, Pastor Donald Frank,

Salvin Rest, Pastor Kalen Gard, First Sixth Street, Pastor Richard Keaton Nash, Solid Rock, Pastor Ronnie Linda, Christian Fellowship, Pastor Frederick Mayo, St. Luke's, Pastor Jimmy Ardwine, New Faith Ministry, Pastor Randy Vaughn, Mount Sinai, Pastor Ronald Washington, Christ Temple, Pastor Albert Moses, Christian Faith, Pastor Kevin Carmel, New Temple, Pastor Jerry Phillips, Greater True Vine, Pastor Timothy Anderson, President Ministers Conference, Pastor Dara Anderson, Friday Day Ministry, Pastor Henry Cohey, Rose of Sharon, Pastor Pira P. Rose, Paradise, Pastor Leonard Frazier, Peace Perez, Pastor Frank Hamilton, Church of Christ, Pastor Troy Hopkins, New Jerusalem. And to all our clergy out there, maybe I didn't get a chance to mention any name, send it to me when we will. Once again, we're getting ready for our Monday, which we call a smooth Monday. But I just want to reach out

all those that have lost a loved one, the breeze, the vision, and I, Sarej, would like to send out our deepest condolences to the family. Want you to continue to pray for the family of the trainers. My oldest daughter lost her Monday, her mother, in Austin, so I won't be here. I'll be with my daughter and my grandkids. But I know that you will continue to pray for me and mine, and I will continue to pray for you and yours. God is truly good. Remember, guys, this is not our home. This is definitely not our home. We're just passing through. And we thank God for the time that he have allowed us to be here. You know, a lot of times we get selfish and say, well, God, why did you take them and not me? Do you really want to know? Because he was through with them and he's still working on you. To God be the glory.

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Too many mistakes, too many nights wasted, too much guilt to outrun. But mercy has a way of finding broken people.

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1: But Grace rewrote the ending.
0: I thought I was too broken to heal.
1: But Mercy specializes in broken.

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But mercy has a way of finding broken people.

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1: But Grace rewrote the ending.
0: I thought I was too broken to heal.
1: But Mercy specializes in broken.

0: Rick and talk to me.
1: Hello, can you hear me?
0: Yes, I can.
1: Oh, you sound so far away. Hi, my name is Ebony Coleman with 12 News in Beaumont. How are you doing today?
0: Yes, give me a second. Let me take you off of the air. Real quick.
2: And people would come from miles around to see her dance. People loved her so well, she didn't even have to lock her door. And you know folk got to love you if you don't have to lock your door, my friends. So one day, while she was sitting in her powder room, looking in a mirror, she began to brag. She said, "My, I'm pretty." 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She said, "Come on in, whoever you are." 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It was a tall man with a long, cold face. She looked at him. She said, "Who are you?"

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She said, I know it. He said, and everybody love you. She said, I know that too. He said, but did you know one day, I'm gonna come back for you. She said, just give me a warning and let me know. And then Delch went on his way. Way after a while, Father Time began to move in, and the stars that Mother Nature had created, she had to go downtown and get some makeup to go in the wrinkles on her face. She had to go downtown and get some dye. She had to get some false teeth.

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But while she was sitting there, somebody walked up and knocked on her door. She said, come on in, whoever you are. And when that man got on the inside, it was them. She said, it's you there. You must have been in the neighborhood and decided to drop by to see me. He said, oh, no. I'll come for you. She said, but you told me you were going to let me know before you come back. He said, you remember the time when your eyesight got dim?

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1: Didn't we have a good hour gospel? And I was smooth, man. Hey, this is going to be good to him. Of our gospel.

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We are in the groove. 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
1: Oh, but where you at, Miss G?
0: So Reginald Trainer and the great city of Port Arthur, Texas.

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That's right. Eat your food. Tell it. Listen to your problems. Lord have mercy.

I met a young man. Couldn't have been older than 16. I asked him, "Son, why are you always so angry?" He looked me dead in my eyes and said, "Mister,

No. I can handle a hard truth better than a pretty lie. But what broke me was realizing this man could bow his head, hold my hand, call on God, and still be deceiving me the whole time. I remember saying amen to lies I didn't even know was lies yet. Listen.

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Paula Bachelor of Compassion Hospice with Health Watch answers to your most asked mail 6. We'll be here August the 26th, 2026 at 11 o'clock a.m. right here on The Breeze Radio. Paula's guest will be Shanna Briggs with Alzheimer's Association. They will be discussing the effects of Alzheimer's and the walk to the end of Alzheimer's in the October and other breakthrough researches. To pose your questions or comments during this interview, the number to call is 409-982-0247. So let's make sure we tune in tomorrow to our sister, Paula Bass.

0: I got you, brother.
1: Yeah.

0: Good morning, caller. You got Sir Reggie and the Breeze. Talk to me.
1: Hey, good morning, cuz. 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I got a personal question for you.
0: I sure will. Give me yourself.

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But baby, when I found another woman's number inside your Bible, that wasn't adultery. That was audacity. Listen.

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0: That old clock on the wall, y'all, looking like Sir Edge is about to be all. But guess what's going on in the studio today? Y'all might have another show caller. I'm in the studio with Miss Lilo, and she's in training, y'all. She's in training. Miss Lilo, tell us what's going to be your stage name.
1: It's going to be Sugar Lee, babe.
0: Sugar Lee. Sugar Lee. Boy, I wonder if that's going to be sweet or is that going to be the regular sugar. I don't know. Let her tell you.
1: Tell you how the navigator told me to have a sultry voice. Wants me to do it like this. He wants me to say, hey, this is Sugar Lee coming to you from 96.9 FM. Then I play my music and then I say enjoy.
0: Boy, we done created a monster. Let me go. Let's listen to a little Proto off the home right quick.

0: Good afternoon. This is The Breeze with Sir Reggie. Talk to me. I just need a real Sugar Lee. Yes, sir.
1: I want to discuss something with you for a minute. Is that okay?
0: Yeah, it's okay. Go ahead. I can hear you now.
1: Okay. A few months ago, before I left Port Arthur, there was a news report about Southeast Texas getting rid of their pediatric department.
0: Yes.
1: And children would have to go to Baptist Hospital over in Beaumont, you know, young children.
0: Yeah.
1: But now I'm reading a report in the Enterprise that Baptist Hospital is getting rid of their pediatric department. Have you heard anything about that?
0: I heard rumors on it, but I hadn't investigated it yet. I will do that because, that's just like us having one hospital with all these refineries. So I don't know what they are trying to do because, you know, time is an emergency. You know what I'm saying? If them kids get sick right now, they need to have somewhere to go. You know, we don't have nothing for them at the medical center no more. You know that, don't you?
1: Yeah, that's what I said. That happened several months ago before I left. But this is a new thing with the, because they said that Baptist Hospital was going to take children. But you got to travel 20 miles to go take your children in emergency, seems like a city council or somebody, even a county should be on top of that.
0: But you know what, Taos, that is a very good question. I need to dig into that and get with our council and our mayor and our city manager to find out what is their goal with that, because if Baptist won't take them, then they got to go where to Houston. I hear Texas Children is getting ready to cut the staff, too.
1: Yeah, because one of the things that was said is that they would helicopter children. If it was an emergency, they would helicopter children to Houston, East, and Galveston. But that's insane, Reggie.
0: It is.
1: That's insane.
0: It is.
1: That's the same thing that seems like all the other dumb stuff that's going on in Port Arthur, that should be one of the priorities. Now, I know Gulf Coast has a pediatric department, but that's like a different situation. You know what I'm saying? If children get sick or somebody, if they have an epidemic like that measles or something that comes around, or if the children get really, really sick, because, I still got grandchildren over there at 5 and 6 years old.
0: I understand.
1: And that just don't make sense. Seems like somebody, get on it, Reggie. You say Reggie Vision? Get on it, Reggie.
0: I got you, and I sure appreciate it. And you know what? I will get on that because I got grandkids, too, and it's my passion to figure out what's going on with our stewards of the city. Why are they not fighting for the right for our children? See, that's the problem that I have, and because we have elected people to do our job. But sometimes we got to renege them, bro. You know, like just saying cards, we got to renege them and put them out of there because they're making things too complicated when they don't have to be.
1: Yeah. And I saw another report. Is ICE back in Port Arthur?
0: Oh, yeah.
1: I saw a report that they was up on Jefferson County, Jefferson Shopping Center protesting or something like that. Is that right?
0: Yes, it is. They're everywhere. They're everywhere. It's another topic. We'll get into it. I have to get ready to get out of here. What you say your nickname was?
2: Sugar Lee, baby.
0: Sugar Lee wants to have a little in the house. You know what I'm talking about, Miss. Yeah.
1: All right. Well, y'all take care. I'm just glad to have
0: you. Okay. Love you, baby. Love you, man. Be blessed. Good evening. You got The Breeze. This is Sir Reggie. Talk to me, baby.
3: Yes, I was just...
0: Thank you. Go ahead.
3: I was listening to y'all on the radio about the kids suffering because no medical attention is put off.
0: Yes, sir.
3: And there's another case going on at Wheatley School. A friend of mine, child, done got COVID-19.
0: What?
3: She's 6 or 7 years old.
0: Oh, bless her bones. Come on, come on.
3: And I just want to let y'all know, so whoever kid go to Wheatley School, y'all make sure that she wear a mask or whatever. That's where it's at right now.
0: Okay, well, let me ask you a question. What are they doing there to prevent this from happening? Or have they sent letters out to the parents or on the news? What's going on?
3: I don't know. She got it on the school bus.
0: Mm.
3: Some of the kids gave it to her.
0: Yeah.
3: But yesterday she had to go through surgery.
0: Oh, my God. Oh,
3: and now she's at home quarantined.
0: Well, we'll definitely be praying for, and the caller before that brought it to the narrative. And let me see if I can dig into that and find out what's going on, because the citizens of Port Arthur need to know what's happening.
3: Yes,
0: I sure appreciate your call. God bless you. I'll be leaving, but when I get back, you can sure bet I will definitely dig into it. I'm going to do that because I didn't know all that was going on. So I need to do my homework, okay?
3: Over this back and forth out there.
0: Yes, sir. God bless you.

0: Good evening, caller. You got the breeze, Sir Reggie. How could I help you?
1: That's exactly why I called, Reggie. I'm way up here in Philly, and I heard that because I got two kids over there at Wheatley.
0: Oh, at Wheatley. Okay. I give you guys, and the breeze is my word. I would definitely get into that. Right now, my oldest daughter just lost her mother. I'm finna hit the highway. But I'll be back before the end of the week, and I will be making some phone calls while I'm over there. As you hear my phone blowing up. But I appreciate everything the caller said. A lot of times, I was blind to a lot of that. But definitely, if we live and ride these buses, we need to make sure that our kids are very well protected. So I thank you so much, caller. Let me give you this. So we don't pretend to be friends. Okay, here we go.
2: This one is going to move the whole golden triangle. Here's a full Zydeco style line dance song concert. The PA shuffle, complete with fun, funky.
0: Where, guys?
2: And all the love.
0: I hate to leave because I got two recruiters in the house.
2: Great city of Port Arthur, Texas.
0: I got two recruiters in the house that's getting ready to make a.

It ain't nothing that you can do about it. So as I leave you, but not to presence, I want you to do me a favor. Those that got long arms, short arms, whatever arms you got, I want you to wrap it around yourself real. Sit right there, real tight. Because that's going to be a hug from Sir Reggie, the Vision, and the Breeze to you. And I'll see you on the radio come Friday. God bless your bones. Talk to you soon.

0: Good evening, Carl.
1: Good evening. I hate to interrupt your music because it's going so well, but I had to call to agree with the man that called about what's going on at Wheatley.
2: Yes.
1: One of the young ladies, a baby that has it, is a member of my church. And yes, she has been diagnosed with COVID. And she's not the only one at that school that I know of.
2: Okay, well, you know what? We're going to get into that. We really will. Get. We talked to my manager. We'll probably talk to the staff or the council. It's something to happen. I sure
1: hope. Okay, because it went out on the parent-teacher portal.
2: Okay. So people know about it.
1: The parents of the children that go there, yes.
2: Yeah, well, I think it should be on the news. That's very important.
1: Yes, it needs to be, because if that child goes from Wheatley, has another sibling that goes to another school, and if that parent don't tell anybody, that child has to go to another school and take it to another school.
2: Okay. Let me get with my manager. You might have to call San Juan or something. Something to be done. We sure thank you. We're not going to leave you.
1: Thank you.
2: We're not going to leave you like that. No way in the world. Thank you so much.
1: All right.
2: Okay.
1: Thank you.
2: Hey,

November the 15th, 1984. 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I was in the zone for well over 35 minutes. I was in college by now and starting to experience the zone quite often. We were playing some small school out of Texas. This particular night, I had shot 25 shots. I was 22 for 25. Imagine that. I scored 61. I found my home in the zone. 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

0: I'm gonna tell you right now, and I'm not bragging. 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Lil Wayne and Gino.
1: Now you're talking with sense, Rock.
0: Oh, I'm done.

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Before 1961, the African peoples of South Africa were not allowed to partake of alcoholic beverages. And as a result, they became better drinkers than the British. And greater ones, too. And in the townships where we lived, every fifth house became a shebeen. Everybody knows illegal drinking houses, shebeen. And I was born in a shebeen myself. Didn't do too badly for a lad to come from a shebeen. But the police used to supply the booze to the shebeens. And I used to stand guard with my friends outside our grandmother's shebeens who were born. And the cops sometimes would come and raid. And when they raided, we'd take little stones and throw them on top of the corrugated iron roofs. And the whole place was resound like there was a big rainstorm, English kind of rainstorm. And we would scream, "Kauleza! Kauleza, mama!" For those of you who don't speak Japanese, that means, "Mama, hide the booze. Here come the police." So I know all of you can say, "Kauleza! Are you sure you're not from Soweto?" Okay, so every time when the police come around in the song, I'm going to point this thing at you and you're going to go. Okay, don't say Manchester. It's Kauleza. Chunga, chunga, chunga, you Kauleza. Hero, mama, come. Let me see you moved. Chunga.

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Singing from here. Now, come on, boys, I don't get it.

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0: 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Your mission, should you choose to accept it, is to infiltrate Sector A inside the Port Arthur broadcast compound. Access is protected by digital key code security cameras and motion-triggered infrared sensors. Once you've bypassed the systems, proceed directly to the air chair. 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This recording will auto-erase and self-destruct in 5 seconds. 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
1: Dr. J. I love it. I love it. Hey, good afternoon. Good afternoon, Breeze Nation. The Magic Man is back in the air chair once again with that much-needed week's vacation. Hey, say, Magic, you better use it or you gonna lose it. They didn't have to tell me twice. 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Hey, be sure, spread the word. Tell your friends, tell your family, tell everybody you know that the Magic Man is back in the air chair, baby. Hang on to what you got. The Breeze.

0: Hey, we've got to tell you, it is Virgo season. Virgo season. Hey, if today is your birthday, August 24th, 2026, let me say happy birthday to you. May you have many, many more. And shout out to all the Virgos out there. If today is your anniversary, let me say happy anniversary to you and your boo. Give him a big old kiss and say, baby, we made it another year.
1: Do you feel me?
0: Yes, indeed.
1: Do you feel me?
0: Well, my wife Danette and I enjoyed our birthday on this 7-day cruise. She surprised me and decorated the cabin with some festive

0: holidays decorations. It was very, very, very nice. And they threw the red carpet out for you, boy. Yeah, drinks everywhere. On the ship, we've enjoyed adult beverages and specialty coffee, sports drinks, protein drinks, and last but not least, we had to get that water in to stay hydrated. Yeah.
1: Do you feel me?
0: Celebrated the double sixes in our 35th
1: feel me?
0: Cruise. It was very nice.
1: Do you feel me?
0: Got to say God is good.
1: Do you feel me?
0: Yes, indeed, family. We've got to do all we can while we can. It is a motivational Monday. With your boy Magic Mark back in the air chair. Sad news coming to the studios. I want to say rest in peace going out to Benny, Benjamin, Lattimore. We've got some of his songs coming up in the show. You stick around. In the meantime, the between time, hey, our studio number, area code 409-982-0247, and you can hit us up on the website. GumboPartyMixShow@gmail.com. Let's go!

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0: Don't forget, school is back in, so please drive with care around the school zones. Shout out to the Keep It Moving crew, also the PA Shuffle crew, and the Golden Foxes. How y'all doing this afternoon?

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I told y'all about that wife decorating the cabin for me? 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Thank you, Donetta.

0: be like, ooh, so bad. 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
1: The Magic Man with you Monday afternoon. Happy birthday going out to Dave Chappelle, making 53 today. Happy birthday, Dave. 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

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On your community radio station. Happy anniversary. Going out to Mr. and Mrs. John Richard. May you have many, many more.

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0: 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DJ Magic Mark.

That's right. It's Motivational Monday. The Magic Man is back. Shout out to El Vesta, Texas. Good afternoon. Vesta Village, Lakeside, Palama, Montrose. Getting ready for that third annual Neighborhood in the Park. Sunday, September the 6th, El Vesta.

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Got to remind you about Paula Baxter and Compassion Hospice with the Health Watch program. Answers to your most asked medical and health questions on Wednesday, August 26, 2026, at 11 a.m. right here on The Breeze Radio. Paula guests will be Shanna Briggs with the Alzheimer's Association. They will be discussing the effects of Alzheimer's and the end to walk. Let's repeat that. They'll be discussing the effects of Alzheimer's and the walk to end Alzheimer's in October and other breakthrough research. Hey, to pose your questions or comments during this interview, the number to call, 409-982-0247. That's Paula Baxter with the Compassion Hospice and Health Watch program, exclusively right here on The Breeze. Sad news coming to the Breeze studios. Got to remind you about Benny Lattimore, better known professionally as Lattimore, was a Southern soul and blues singer, songwriter, and pianist, best known for his 1974 number one R&B hit, Let's Straighten It Out. He died on August the 22nd, 2026, at the age of 86, closing out a career that spanned more than five decades and earned him induction into the Blues Hall of Fame in 2017. Right now, we'd like to do a tribute to Benjamin Benny Lattimore, right here on The Breeze.

that I wanted to explain, but you just ran straight from my arms, right into the arms of another man.

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Thank you for joining us this Monday afternoon as we send a tribute to R&B Blues, East Blues legend, Benjamin Benny Lattimore.

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The Magic Man with you. Motivational Monday. Doing a tribute to Benny Lattimore as we put the wraps on it with his number one hit. Let's straighten it out. Right here on your favorite community radio station, We Are The Breeze.

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LBFM The Breeze, the Magic Man with you. Motivational Monday, putting the wraps on the tribute to Benny Lattimore. Up next, it's that 4 o'clock traffic jam right here on The Breeze.

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0: 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It's time for that 4 o'clock traffic jam. Welcome aboard. Shout out to the Keep It Moving crew, the PA Shuffle crew, Golden Foxes Line Dance group. Welcome aboard. Shout out to Stephen A. Mosley. Also Prophetess Wendy T. Mosley. Welcome aboard. Sir Reggie. Riding shotgun this afternoon. Along with Primetime Officer Ricky Antoine and Officer Megan. Thank y'all for riding with us. Welcome aboard, Paula Baxter. Pastor Jack Chapman, we got you. L.D. Ray, our videographer and storyteller. Can't forget about Lilo, our field reporter. What's up, Lo? Shout out to Kevin Roy, Eric Jones, a.k.a. Dr. J. Also Hollywood Henderson, Clarence Wyckoff, Miss Nola Trader. Welcome aboard. Joan Harris, Donetta Petrie, Aronica Antoine, Kamisha Jones, Carrie Nash. Welcome aboard.
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0: The Navigator.
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0: shining. Che Haas, the Morning Star.
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0: 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Welcome aboard.
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0: The Rawlins Social and Civic Club. Good afternoon. Misters, I hadn't forgot about you.
2: You'll never be
0: 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Divine Nine.
2: Not the way I see it. Cause I feel you're already mine.
0: It feels good to be back.

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Novella, Mary, Marilyn, and Selena. Welcome aboard. Happy birthday going out to Terry Bob, the Swing Out King. Also, happy birthday going out to Paul Hawkins. What's up, Paul? So happy birthday going out to Toy, Perry Pugh, and all the Virgos out there. Come on in here. It's the Breeze.

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Delta Sigma Theta. We got you. Come on in here.

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The 4 o'clock traffic jam. Put that seatbelt on. Lilo!

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The Magic Man with you back in the air chair after a week vacation. 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The boss. 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
1: It's

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Shout out to all the Virgos out there. Happy birthday going out to Lisa Rogers.

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Back in the air chair. Shout out to Winston, Chip Gordon, 5020 Forensic Clinic. Lady,

Man, them Virgos cutting up today. Happy birthday to all the Virgos out there. No, that's right. Shout out to Terry Bob, better known as the Swing Out King. Paul Hawkins also celebrating with Toy, Perry Pugh. Jacqueline Ann Guidry celebrating, along with Lisa Rogers. Shout out to Dave Chappelle. He's also celebrating a birthday on the day. And a shout out to Big J Rod and Keisha. And them Deltas. I see you over there. Hey, thank y'all for listening. 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

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The Health Watch program featuring Paula Baxter of Compassion Hospice. How you doing, Paula? Thank you for listening. Well, old clock on the wall, say that's about all, y'all. Until Thursday, we're going to try to catch up. In the meantime, between time, oh, we can. Wow, we can. Because tomorrow is just not promised. Until Thursday, 3 o'clock, we'll meet you right here on The Breeze. Love you.

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0: 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How about welcome?

0: Your favorite DJ is back. This is your DJ. Hey, long time no see. We're glad to be back. Welcome home. It's DJ Magic Mark. 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
1: Motivational Monday, why not? Come on, one more hour. One more. Shout out to the Lincoln class of 1969. Thank y'all for listening. The Lincoln class of 78, we got you. Spread the word. Tell them the Magic Man is on for another hour, baby. Right here on The Breeze.

That's right. Crank that radio up. I'm gonna try to keep it coming. One more. Things ain't always smooth, but I'll be all right as long as I can find the groove. Come on in here, Virgos.

We're doing one more hour, y'all. One more hour. A special shout-out going out to Mrs. Vivian Sneed and the Lincoln Class of 1960. All right, now. Thank y'all for listening. The Magic Man is back in stride right here on The Breeze.

One more hour. Like me. The Magic Man is back in the air chair. Big shout out going out to the Westbrook class of 1989. Thank y'all for riding with me this afternoon. Right here on The Breeze.

Shout out to the Keep It Moving crew, also the PA Shuffle crew, and the Golden Foxes Lion Dance crew. The Magic Man. One more hour, baby. Motivational Monday. Now we finna get loose in here. 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
0: Happy birthday, Sharon Alexis, also celebrating with the Virgos. 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The Magic Man. 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One extra hour right here on The Breeze. 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

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Put me in. Shout out to J. Rod and Keisha over there. And then move the furniture on the side. Yeah, that's the way to do it on the bridge.

Your favorite DJ is back. This is your DJ. Hey, long time no see. We're glad to be back. Welcome home. It's DJ Magic Mark. DJ Magic Mark. DJ Magic Mark.

It's a motivational, motivational, motivational Monday. The Magic Man with you. I stayed over an extra hour after being on vacation for a week. Be sure and join us on Thursday. And where them fans at? Where them country girls at? Be sure and join me Thursday. 3 to 5 right here on your favorite community radio station. That's right. Thank you, Cupid. Each and every Monday and Thursday, 3 to 5. Put it on your calendars and listen to The Breeze. Let's go.

do it to your legs shaking on the breeze. Hope you've enjoyed that extra hour. Motivational Monday. Doing it for all the Virgos out there. Shout out to the Keep It Moving crew, PA Shuffle crew, and the Golden Foxes Line Dance crew. How y'all doing? Thank you for joining me this afternoon. Right here on your community radio station. Yes, indeed. Hey, until Thursday, let's see if I can get this right. Thursday, yeah. We'll be back at 3 p.m. We're going to leave you with this one. Until Thursday. God bless you. Love you. 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

You know, the Bible says in Psalm 27 and 13, David said, I had fainted, lest I had believed to see the goodness of God in the land of the living. And what we come to understand and know that even when it doesn't look good, it works for the good. To all those that are called according to his purpose, help me say,

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